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1: And today's weather will be top temperature of 14 with an overnight low coming up of 0 degrees. What about tomorrow, Thursday, 14, a top temperature, partly cloudy or mainly sunny, I think it's called. Into Friday with mainly sunny day, 15 degrees with an overnight low of 2. Into Saturday with some possible showers and increasing perhaps in the afternoon, with a top temperature of 13, overnight low of 5, so there must be some cloud a little bit around overnight. And then Sunday, cloudy, 8 degrees overnight and 11 degrees through the day. At the moment, it's 2 degrees in Wangaratta. And now, for the first of the feature artists today, Queen, with their album A Night at the Opera.

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5: And that was just the first three tracks from the feature artist today, Queen, with A Night at the Opera. And I sort of feel that the three tracks indicate the move from their first three albums prior to this fourth album, where it was more of a grungy, harder rock type of sound, with the influence of Freddie and those more melodic types of songs captured by You're My Best Friend. So it was two tracks were of the old, if you like, and one track of the impending new, Death on Two Legs, I'm in Love with My Car, and You're My Best Friend. And now we continue with the mixed bag.

And we just heard Fleetwood Mac with Go Your Own Way, Old Time Rock and Roll with Bob Seger, and finished up with Creedence Clearwater Revival with A Bad Moon Arising. Might squeeze in a couple of more community service announcements for the second. Now, the OK Wednesday group is held at the Oxley Shire Hall on Wednesdays from, no, fair enough, from 9 a.m. to 11 a.m. And invited by the organisers are caregivers, babies, toddlers, and elderly folk, or could talk, older persons, to enjoy children's soft stories, crafts, songs, and friendship. Please bring a plate of morning tea to share. For further information, phone Alison on 0407 349 842. Sounds like fun. And what have we got here? We've got Life Ball, which is a sport for older people. It's held at the Wangaratta Sports and Aquatic Centre from each Tuesday from 1 p.m. Now, if you want involvement, phone 0412 749 475. Or more information about this game, of netball, it's non-contact. The season runs until late November, so you've still got plenty of time. And now for some more music.

0: Wangaratta. The Premix King is now in town, Parthag Road, right next to Spotlight, your party specialist. We've got enough to sink a footy team and still have leftovers for the afters. Open late, deals so good they should be illegal. This is where your weekend actually begins. So don't be the mate who rocks up empty-handed. Be the hero who fills the esky. Come find out why we say, the party starts here. And remember, if you're not shopping at the Premix King, you're getting ripped off.
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5: And we just heard David Bowie start that threesome with Heroes, Back in Black with Painted Black, I mean, with Rolling Stones, and then Aretha Franklin with Respect. 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
1: And that was the next three tracks from Queen, A Night at the Opera, with 39, Beginning of the War for England, Sweet Lady, and then the funny old Seaside Rendezvous. And now for some more music into the news.

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Day 11th, 14 degrees the top. Showers developing with an overnight low of 5. And Sunday, possible showers with 12, an overnight low into the sun Monday morning of 8. Now, before the news, we heard, who did we hear? John Cougar with Jack and Diane. And now I'll play some more of that music that I've been playing most of the night, the morning, whatever it is. That's a mixed bag from the 70s and the 80s. So here it comes. 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
4: 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It's still only 8 degrees. And we just heard a new sensation from In Excess, Back in the USA from the Beatles, and the third one up was Down Down by Status Quo.

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4: And we just heard Meatloaf with 2 out of 3. 2 out of 3 ain't bad. Joe Walsh with Rocky Mountain Way, that lovely guitar. He, soon after that song, I think, was a big hit, he joined the Eagles. And don't quote me on that. And then the last one was the Australian band Goanna with Solid Rock. And now I'm going to play more of the Queen album, A Night of the Opera, at the Opera.

0: And that was the last three tracks I'm going to play for from the album A Night of the Opera with Queen. That was The Prophet Song, Love of My Life and Good Company. Now, with the last two tracks, one of which is a Brian May guitar version of God Save the Queen, and the other one's a little song that some of you might know called Bohemian Rhapsody. And I'll promise to play them next week, all going well. But at the moment, it's coming towards the end of my show. I want to let you know and implore with you to stay on and listen to Josh's Jukebox from 12 to 2 and his Decades of Music from 2 to 3. Always great listening. 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Followed by Mixed Bag with Ian from 3 to 5 and then Other Steve's Music Mix from 6 till 8. And not forgetting tomorrow morning and indeed Friday morning, Daisy's on from 9 till 12. So goodbye for me for now. I might talk to you quickly before I go, but here's some more music to happen.
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2: And you just heard I See Red from Split Ends, followed up by Body and Soul from Joe Kennedy. And you've been listening to Stevie T on my Wednesday morning show this 8th day of July 2026. And now, upcoming is Josh.

Boston sunny, 15 low of 1, with a 30% chance of 1 minute of rain. So let's get this party started with Pink on 0357221569. About further ado, let's get on the show. And you got until 2:45 to request a song. And let's start the show. Barry will join us in just a second. Here we go with Get the Party Started. Turn it up.

0: Righto, guys, it's time for Bailey. He'll be on after we hear from the first three season sponsors. So don't go anywhere. He'll be joining us right after this.
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1: Righty-o, guys, it's that time of the week. It's been more than a week since we heard from this person last time. So it's time now to start the show with Bailey. So let's welcome into the microphone for yet another week of great entertaining fun. So without further ado, welcome to Josh's G-Box Presents Bailey. He'll be here for the next hour, so sit back, enjoy the show, and let's bring on to the microphone the legend that is Bailey. Take it away, Bailey. 3, 2, 1.
2: Thanks, Josh. Well, it's good to be back. Today, I bring you this entertainment for this week. So, keep listening in, everyone. I have some good music-based trivia questions for Josh, as always, and some special song requests, and of course, one of the greatest segments we have here, the Who Am I? And of course, some fun facts about us questions. So for now, everyone, sit back, relax, and enjoy tuning in into Oak FM.
1: And now let's hear from Bailey's first requests.
2: Thank you, Josh. This song goes out to Greg from UFA Boxing Wangaratta, The Devil Knows My Name by Imagine Dragons. This second song request, this song goes out to Blake, She's a Fighter by Alade featuring Sarah.
1: Very good, Bailey.

0: Radio guys, we'll get back into the first segment for Bailey right after we hear from our next day's sponsors. And on this day's coming up, so please don't go anywhere. After the next 3.5 minutes, you will hear from Bailey for his first segment. So stand by, he's on after this.
1: It's time once again to take a walk back in history as we present On This Day, a tabloid of people, places and events from today and yesteryear, and is produced by Cliff Wolstenholme in the studios of 101.3.
2: On this day, July the 8th, in 1904, Sydney streets were illuminated by electricity. 1967 saw the death of British actress Vivian Leigh, who was famous for her role in Gone with the Wind. 1968, The Seekers called it quits after 5 years together. 1973, Arthur Caldwell, Australian Member of Parliament, died. He was aged 76. Also in 1973, Bob Hawke became President of the Australian Labor Party. 2003, actor Buddy Ebsen died, aged 96. He played Jed Clampett in Beverly Hillbillies. 2012, an actor on TV and film, Ernest Borgnine, best known for his Oscar-winning role of Marty in 1955 and McHale's Navy TV series, died, aged 95. 2020, an Australian snowboarder who competed in 3 Winter Olympics, 2210, 2014 and 2018, becoming a 2-time world champion, Alex Chumpy Pullen, drowned at a Gold Coast beach, aged 32. Our birthdays today: 1839, John D. Rockefeller, US financier; 1882, Percy Grainger, Australian composer and pianist; 1914, Billy Eckstein, singer; 1929, Bruce Gyngell, the first person to appear on Australian TV; 1935, Steve Lawrence, a US singer; 1938, Paul Cronin, Australian actor and star of the Sullivans TV series; and 1962, Mal Meninga, Australian rugby league player. And our hits of the day: 1965, I'm Alive with the Hollies; 1972, Lean on Me with Bill Withers; also in 1972, Puppy Love with Donny Osmond; and 1989, Good Thing with the Fine Young Cannibals. And our trivia today: nearly a quarter of all the human bones can be found in the feet. And this has been Elaine Craven with On This Day for 101.3 FM.
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0: Radio guys, it's time to get back into some more music now. But first, we've got our next segment coming up for you. So please make sure you're listening in to some great music, because we've got Paul Mark's request. That's coming up after we do the next segment. So let's throw it back over to Bailey for his first segment for today's adventure. Here we go with Bailey in 3, 2, 1.
7: Thank you, Josh. Well, we have fun facts, so let's begin. We have 10 questions to answer today. So, you ready, Josh?
0: Yep, I'm ready. Are you ready?
7: Oh, I'm always ready. I'm excited to do this one. Well, let's begin. Question number one. Hey, Josh, would you rather have...
0: Hang on. You keep going.
7: Question one. Hey, Josh, would you rather have a lifetime supply of your favorite food... or a lifetime supply of your favorite drink?
0: All right. Radio guys, we'll be back in a minute. So here we go. That's going to let Tim going.
7: Anyways.
0: What was that at?
7: Question one. Hey, Josh, would you rather have a lifetime supply of your favorite food or a lifetime supply of your favorite drink?
0: Depends what you and me were at the time. What about you, Bailey?
7: Wow. Look, I have a lot of favorite foods, but if I were to have an unlimited lifetime supply of my favorite drink, boy, it'd be like a Pepsi Max or something.
0: Ooh.
7: Or like pepperoni pizza. It's been between. I don't know.
0: Yep.
7: Question number two. Hey, Josh, like the movie Click, would you rather have a rewind button in your life or fast forward or a pause button, and why?
0: I reckon it depends why. We want a bit of both. I can't really decide for me. What about you?
7: I felt like just a pause button. I mean, I'm not the type to sort of fast forward to the future. I prefer to like live for the moment, but I feel like I just use a pause button if I just need to think about what I'm going to say before I say it.
0: Yeah, good point.
7: I just need some time to think. I just pause and be like, okay. Yeah, that's sort of my answer there. Okay, question number three. This one's a very interesting one, and I actually like this one. Hey, Josh, would you like to live in the world with no technology, or would you like to live in the world with our advanced technology?
0: Well, what are you reckon, Bailey?
7: I'm going to be very honest here. Like, I would prefer to live in a world with not much advanced technology. I'm fine with analog tech from, like, the 80s or 90s and stuff, like the old school analog stuff from the 80s. I prefer, like, some very old school tech, but I'm not a fan of, I not want to live in advanced technology, like, with how much AI stuff there is in this day and age. Prefer to just sort of live in the past like that. You know, it's much easier.
0: I don't really have an answer. It's a good question, Bailey.
7: It is. All right, on to question number four. Hey, Josh, if you could have the ability to breathe underwater and explore the ocean or be able to fly in the sky and see the world from above, which would you choose and why?
0: I'd go under the sea one for me because I'm not really – I'm afraid of heights, so that gives it away straight away. What about you, Bailey?
7: Yeah, actually, I'm same here. I mean, don't get me wrong, it'd be cool to fly, but I think it's better for me just to explore deep in the ocean and see what's underneath.
0: Yep.
7: That's my answer there. Question number five. Hey, Josh, if you could be a famous chef or a famous musician, which would you choose and why?
0: After a musician because I love music. What about you, Bailey?
7: I feel like same answer of what you said. I definitely want to do like famous musician. I don't think I'd be great as a chef, to be honest.
0: Yeah.
7: But famous musician, honestly. I'd love to make some music and stuff, like if I had the skill set. But yeah, that's sort of my answer there. Alrighty, on to question six. Now, this is a very interesting one. Hey, Josh, if you had the choice, would you rather have a picnic in the park or a movie night at home with homemade popcorn?
0: Well, it depends. I can't decide. What about you, Bailey?
7: Yeah, same here. It's like both options sound good.
0: Yeah.
7: But if I had to pick one, I have to go with like a movie night because, you know, I can binge watch some of my favorite films while eating some snacks.
0: Good point, good point.
7: But yeah, that's where I go with that. Alrighty, question number seven. Hey, Josh, do you prefer to go camping for a breakaway or do you prefer to go to a nice motel for a breakaway and why?
0: I think I'm going to go in the motel because what happens if it rains and you're stranded outside?
7: That's a good point. I mean, it's sort of in-betweener for me, but I never really camped out in the wilderness. But I'll go with motel, as long as the motel room is obviously nice, of course.
0: Yeah, same.
7: You know, as long as, you know, it's, well, nice and cleaned and stuff. But yeah, definitely stay in a motel room.
0: Yep.
7: Okay, on to question number eight. Now, I love this one. Hey, Josh, would you rather have free Wi-Fi everywhere you go or free chicken nuggets wherever you go?
0: I'm going to have to go, can't decide. They're both good in their own right. What do you reckon, Bailey?
7: I'm going to go for the unlimited chicken nuggets wherever I go for free. I'd rather go for that and Wi-Fi.
0: Yeah.
7: I like chicken nuggets. Of course I'm going to go for that option.

0: Yep.
1: All righty. Question number 9. Ooh, this. Hey, Josh, would you rather be able to see 100 years into the future or 100 years in the past?
0: What did you say?
1: Oh, would you rather be able to see 100 years into the future or 100 years into the past?
0: I'm going to go future because the past is... What do you reckon, Manny?
2: Can I chime in?
0: Yep.
2: Sure. I have a question about the parameters. When I can see into the future, do I remain in the past? Is it just sight?
1: I don't think we're doing time travel or back to the future
2: just
1: logic.
2: Into the future?
1: I mean, maybe that.
2: Well, you could make some money there.
1: Well, the thing is, it create a time paradox if you were to...
2: But you're only seeing, yes?
1: Okay. Personally, I would not want to know what the future holds in 100 years, so it's best for me not to see what's 100 years into the future.
2: So if you can see 100 years into the future, can you see, like, 20 seconds into the future?
1: Personally, I don't even want to know what the future has, so I'd rather see in the past, honestly.
0: Oh.
1: It's just better that way.
0: Yeah.
1: Alrighty, on to the final question of this. This one's, it's a good one. Yep. Alright, on to question number 10. Hey, Josh, if you had to choose between giving up social media for a year or giving up your favorite food for a year, which would you choose and why?
0: That's hard again. I can't make my mind up on that one. What do you reckon, Bernie?
2: Yeah, I'd give up social media.
0: What about you, Bailey?
1: Same here with Bernie here. Like, I'll still keep some bits like the messaging or calling. That's fine. I can keep that part of the social media. But everything else, since how toxic social media can be and the internet as a whole, I'd much rather, you know, have my favorite food than
2: let's rev this question up a little bit.
1: Oh, boy.
2: Yeah. What if you had to give up all telecommunications, the whole lot, messaging, calls, all of it, or your favorite food? I'd still keep my favorite food. Food's a necessity.
0: Yep.
1: Yeah, I mean, I know that, but like, I'll just forever go with the old school messaging then. Pigeons then. That's plan B. If that doesn't work, plan B.
0: Yep, thank you, Bailey.
2: We can always get cups with a piece of string in between. Maybe.
0: Yep.
2: Or pigeons. We use pigeons.
1: Yeah, like old school times where they have to learn how to write. So, yeah.
0: I'll go back in there. Yep. Hang on a minute. You can wait until I got it out.
1: You got another song request?
0: Yeah. Okay. You can start ringing when I get this ordered.
1: Okay. Well, we have another surprise song request for Blake. I Miss You by Oliver Tree.
0: Give me a minute. Miss you. Got it. Here we go. I hope you like the song. And stand by after this song coming up, which... So come on, hang on a minute. We'll be back in just a second. We'll just do this and then we'll... Straight after this, we'll get on Oliver Tree's Miss You. So then we've got a song called Custard Pie by Led Zeppelin for Paul and for Mark, AC/DC Thunderstruck. They're the next three songs coming up, so don't go anywhere. But now, though, here is some station sponsors, and we'll be back with Miss You by Oliver Tree.
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0: Rightio, guys, it's time to play this song. So are you ready, everybody out there? Enjoy this next track. And let's get ready to play a great song from the late Oliver Tree. He's no longer with us. He passed away in the last few weeks, in the last week or so. So let's play him now. This is Mishy, and everyone, turn it up. Enjoy.

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4: Righto, guys. We'll have our next segment with Bailey after this next song. This is the last of my requests I'm playing currently. We have Life's Been Good by Joey Walsh from the Eagles. When this song is finished, we'll be back to play Bailey's next segment and play his next two songs. So don't go anywhere. Bailey will be back after this. Enjoy this next song, Matthew and Ryan, and here we go on OAK FM.

0: Radio guys, that was Life Been Good by Joe Walsh for the one and only Matthew Ryan. We'll get back into the two songs coming up right after we hear from Bailey in his second segment, which is about to happen right now. Are you ready for your brains working? Well, here is Bailey to tell you what the next segment is in 3, 2, 1.
1: Thank you, Josh. Well, we have the good old music trivia. So, Josh, let's see if you can answer these questions, because they're all based on music trivia. And let's hope the audience also can figure it out, too. So, hope you're ready.
0: Yep. Are you ready?
1: Oh, I'm always ready. All right. Let us begin with

All right. Well, let us begin with question number one. Hey, Josh, which British band had their first U.S. number one hit with I Want to Hold Your Hand?

0: And in 1964.
1: That'd be the Beatles.
0: Correct. Question number two. Hey, Josh, what was the name of the famous music festival held in 1969 in upstate New York?
1: That's going to be Woodstock.
0: Yeah, Woodstock 1969. I mean, I know about the other one, but we do. All right, question three. Hey, Josh, who sung Respect in 1967?
1: Oh, there's two of this one. The original artist was Otis Redding, but it's actually the version that's on the paper is Aretha Franklin.
0: Correct. Question four. Hey, Josh, which artist had a hit with Like a Virgin in 1984?
1: That'll be Queen of Pop, Madonna.
0: Correct. All right, question number five. I think you can guess this one, Josh. Hey, Josh, what year did MTV launch?
1: That'll be 1981 on the 1st of August with Video Killer Radio Star. But the Buggles, when they say it, was the first song to be played on MTV.
0: Mm-hmm. Correct. On to question number six. Hey, Josh, who sung Sweet Child O' Mine?
1: That'll be the Gunners, Guns N' Roses.
0: Correct.
1: Funded by Axl Rose and Slash. There you go.
0: Well, correct. Wow, you're really cutting through these questions well. Alrighty, I think I really Alright, question number seven. Hey, Josh, what was TLC's biggest hit single?
1: Ooh, Gringo Waterfalls, I reckon.
0: You are correct. It is Waterfalls. Well, question number eight. Hey, Josh, who sung Umbrella in 2007?
1: That'd be Rihanna and Jay-Z sang that song.
0: Correct. Question nine. Hey, Josh, what year did iTunes launch?
1: I'm going to say 2001. It was just after the... There you go. In 2001. In October of 2001, when it launched.
0: Correct.
1: But Windows didn't get it until 2003, I think it was. There you go. That's a bit of information.
0: Interesting. All right, the final question. Question number 10. Hey, Josh, who sung Happy in 2013?
1: That would be Pharrell Williams from the Despicable Me 2 soundtrack.
0: Correct. Well, thank you, Josh.
1: Right, what are your next two songs coming up, Bailey?
0: Well, my next two song quest, the first one, well, this is not really a request, more like a shout out to Where's My Coffee, but I have a song that goes out to them. It is The Weeknd, Blinding Lights, and it is a great song definitely to play sometimes when you're just drinking a coffee and you're just enjoying the vibes in the cafe.
1: Yep, what's your other request, Bailey?
0: And the other song request, this song goes out to The Create Shed, Unstoppable by Disturbed.
1: Enjoy, guys.

0: Radio guys, we'll be back in just a second to do Bailey's final song request and his final segment. But first, here's another round of station sponsors. Without these sponsors, we wouldn't be here today. So pretty much, here they are now.
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0: Radio guys, it's time for Bailey's final segment. So without further ado, let's pass it over to Bailey. 3, 2, 1.
5: Thank you, Josh. Well, we are doing, of course, one of my favorite segments. This, personally, one of my favorite ones, but it is Who Am I? So I hope Josh and Bernie can guess who this person is, and I hope you, the audience, can also guess who this is, who this, you know, person, character, or anything I'm talking about, whoever it is. So let's begin. Are you ready, Josh and Bernie?
0: Yeah, ready.
6: I am ready.
5: And I hope everyone else in the audience is ready. So let us begin with Who Am I? All right, let's go down all these hints. I was created by Stanley and Steve Ditko in 1962. I originally appeared in comic books. I made my first appearance in Amazing Fantasy number 15. I am the first superhero to be a teenager and not the sidekick of an adult superhero. My first solo title appeared on shelves in March 1963.
6: I think I know what it is, but I'm going to hold out a little bit for the listeners and for Josh.
0: Yep.
5: My parents died and I went to live with my aunt and uncle. My true identity has an IQ of 250. My superior identity is weak to the Pescatifically Cologne. There has been 8 series of cartoons made with me as the main title character. I got my superhero powers by being bitten.
0: I think I know what it is. I'm going to say Spider-Man.
5: Correct.
6: I had it. I knew it. Like, as soon as you said... He appeared in issue 15.
0: Very good.
6: Pretty quick. I love Spider-Man.
5: Same here.
0: All right. Spider-Man.
5: Bernie, I mean...
6: I can't sing.
5: I mean, I'm excited for the new film coming out.
0: All right, let's get back to the last request for Bailey now. So are you ready, Bailey? Your last request.
5: Thank you, Josh. Well, we hope all of you listeners listen to that. Who am I? Well, this final song request goes out to Tammy, New Religion by Barb Roxella and Faithless.
0: Very good, Bailey.

0: Rightio, guys, it's time now to wrap up Bailey's segment. So without further ado, Bailey, to say goodbye for another week. Here you go, Bailey.
1: Thank you, Josh. Well, it's time to say goodbye. So thanks again, Josh. And also Bernie for also joining on that Who Am I? So, yeah. But guys, continue to tune in to the rest of Josh's Jukebox, because he has lots more entertainment to bring you. So don't forget to listen in next week, as I'll be back in the studio with Josh on Wednesday. For now, though, enjoy the rest of your day. Bye for now.
0: Rightio, guys, stand by for some great music. We've got Piano Man, Twin Twins, Amanda Days, The Schools, Alice Cooper, Ewitt Nix, and Billy Joel. That's coming up after these days as sponsors. Thank you, Bailey. And after these days as one, we've got the weather report. So here we go on 113 OGFM.
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0: Rightio, guys, thank you, Bailey, for coming in today. And now let's look at the weather report. 14 degrees, low 1, 13.4 outside. Northeast for Wednesday, sunny with light wind, 5% chance of rain, 1 mm rain. Humidity index is low, no updates on the fire danger rating. Tomorrow, 14 low 1, 5% chance of 1 mm rain. Mostly cloudy. Friday, fogged and sunny, 15 low 1, 30% chance of 1 mm rain. So let's play you Piano Man Billy Joel, Three Twins Amazing, Ewitt Nix, and Schools Out, Alice Cooper. 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

0: 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Hold this tape measure for me, would you, Blue? Oh, what's the measurement? Yeah, and now? Great. 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
4: Righto, guys, we have a song for that coming up after this next track. So get ready. It's going to be a good song. I'll play it for you right after Zombie by the Cranberries. When this song is finished, we're playing a request for Zach. So make sure you got your music ready, Zach. You'll be on in 5 minutes. Here we go with Zombie, the Cranberries. This song was the number one song of the Hottest 100 of 1994. It was the big single. The lead singer of this band is no longer with us, but they did make an epic song. I hope you like it, and everyone turn it up.

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4: 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We have our next request for Zach. Hope you like your song down there in where you live in your part of the world. I hope you're enjoying Oak FM because we're going to play Road to Nowhere Talking Heads. After this track, we're going to Footy Forecast. So please make sure your pens are ready to get ready for another round of football as we're into the final rounds of AFL for 2026. Soon you'll know who the top 10 teams are going to be for this year's AFL season. 4 teams are going to be in the wild card round, and the other 6 are going straight through to the finals like normal. You'll find out who they all are later on in the year, but for now, sit back and enjoy Words and Arrows, Zach, and everyone. Have a good afternoon. It's your Wednesday afternoon show on the 8th of July, 2026. My name is Josh Haddock. Welcome aboard. Here we go in 3, 2, 1. Zach, turn it up in 3, 2, 1.

0: Rightio, guys, that was Road to Nowhere talking heads for Sack. If you want another request or song on the radio, you have about an hour or so left before the request is shut for my shows for the week. I'll be back 2 o'clock Monday. Don't forget to listen to Devil Horrible 7 to 11 p.m. for Final Graveyard. Without further ado, here is the final of our station sponsors. And we'll be back with, you guess what time it is? Well, I'll let you guess what it is. You know exactly what time it is. I announced it just before, so let's do it. It's coming up after these three season sponsors.
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0: Guess what time it is? Footy forecast. It's time to look back at the fixtures for round 17. Gold Coast Suns for your Pelicans. Who's going to get Pelicans this week? Whereas you'll find out shortly, but first, look at the all important scores. I got 5 out of 9. So let's start with Geelong Cats and the mighty Brisbane Lions. 123 to 101, Brisbane won that by 22 points. What a great game. Then we've got Sydney did it so easily against the Bulldogs. 35 points in Sydney, 90 to 55. The first game was in Geelong, so you know. West Coast, disappointing, but that's okay. They did their best. 74 to 99 off the same in Perth. Adelaide Quaid won that by 25 points. Hawthorn lost to Melbourne by 35 points in Launceston. That's in Tasmania. 90 to 125. This game was epic. Giants finally said goodbye to Fremantle's winning streak by taking them down by 21 points in Canberra. It's 109 to 88. Gold Coast Suns and Collingwood again. One goal decided the win in the end. It was at Gold Coast, 98-104 Collingwood. Richmond, not good. They just come back, but not enough. 2 points they lost by, 72-74 at Melbourne Cricket Ground in Melbourne. Carlton by 2 points. Essendon again lost. Their season's done, I think. So 117-50. St Kilda won by 67 points. And the final game of round 17 was 73-52. Port Adelaide won by 21 points at Adelaide Oval in Adelaide, which means North haven't won their game this week. But let's look at the ladder and tell you who Pelican of the Week is going to be. Well, are you ready to find out what Pelican of the Week is? Give me a second. All right. It's time to tell you who it is because we're going to read out their placing on the ladder. So we start with Pelican of the Week, Hall for one goal at halftime. What the heck? Not good, Hawthorn, but that's okay. Let's look at the ladder. Fremantle are still on top at the moment. They're playing top two Sydney, which you'll hear about it when I announce my footy tips shortly. Hawthorn, Brisbane Lions, Adelaide and Melbourne are your top six. Geelong, Western Bulldogs, Collingwood and Cunha are your bottom four for the top ten. North Melbourne, St Kilda, Giants, Gold Coast, Port Adelaide, West Coast, Richmond. And no point saying this no more. It's official. Essendon now have the wooden spoon. They can't get enough more wins to try and get back up. Even if they try, they won't make the finals no matter what happens now. So that's pretty much my part of footy forecast. It's now over to Bernie Johansson for the all important upset of the week, team of the week, and the tips for round 18. Ready, Bernie? You're on in 3, 2, 1.
1: Very good, Josh. And yes, Hawthorn, one goal at half time. What were you guys doing? You're top three on the ladder. That's not a top three performance. So, yeah, a bit of Pelican behaviour there. First game, Thursday night. It is the top of the ladder, 1v2. Fremantle take on Sydney.
0: I think Frio might come back up there, loss, and get another win, I reckon.
1: They've got the home ground advantage.
0: Yeah, they do. So
1: we'll see what happens. Collingwood versus North Melbourne.
0: I think Collingwood will win again. I don't know what happened to North last week. North were a bit funny last week.
1: Yeah, Collingwood seemed to be on a bit of a roll too.
0: Yep.
1: St Kilda take on Port Adelaide. This is a good game.
0: I'm going to go St Kilda, I think, this week.
1: Yeah, just by a fraction, I reckon.
0: Yep.
1: Giants take on the Cats. The Giants are happy at the moment, but can they defeat the Cats?
0: I think the Cats are going to defeat the Giants. That's what I'm going to say.
1: Now, I'm not sure. I think Carlton's on 7 in a row now, the longest winning streak I think they've had in a long time. Carlton take on Hawthorn.
0: I'm sorry to say this to all you Carlton supporters. I think it's time for Hawthorn to take you to the ground and say, that's it, your winning streak comes to an end.
1: And then we have the high-flying Adelaide Crows at home hosting the Gold Coast Suns.
0: I think Adelaide are going to win now, I'm saying it now.
1: Sunday. Western Bulldogs take on the Eagles.
0: I'm going to go with the Eagles to win this, but this... It'll be a fight. See if we can at least get another point on the board.
1: Melbourne Demons take on Richmond.
0: Easy Melbourne.
1: Melbourne really did well against Hawthorn.
0: They did.
1: And then Last but not least, Brisbane Lions take on the lowly, sad, dreary Essendon Bombers.
0: I think the Lions will win that. Sorry, Essendon. Your time in the football season's come to an end. Okay. Over to upset of the week, followed by team of the week. Start with upset of the week, please, Bernie.
1: As well as they are doing and they are on a roll, Collingwood, I think North Melbourne are going to cause the upset. Nick Dacos is slick. He's a very good footballer. But North Melbourne have a young man named the name of Harry Sheezel who is just as slick. And I think North are going to get the job done.
0: Yep.
1: Now, as for your team of the week nominations, first up, we have the Brisbane Lions. That game was very, very amusing to watch at the start because it looked like a replica of the grand final. They were well in front by half time. Geelong did make a comeback, but Brisbane stood their ground. So Brisbane is your first nomination.
0: Yep.
1: Your second nomination goes to the GWS Giants for putting a major stop to the purple train of Fremantle. So GWS Giants or Brisbane Lions?
0: I'm going to have to go to the Giants because they haven't had their time yet. And they just, what you said was a good example of them knocking off the winning streak for Fremantle. So I think the Giants deserve it this week. Who could get it next week? Find out. And we'll be playing Muster Blaster right after we hear a bit from the Giants theme song. Well done to the Giants for getting Team of the Week, and we'll catch you next week for Footy Forecast.

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Time for Master Blaster by the Magnificent Stevie Wonder. After two, we might do a bit more Australian. We don't know what the theme's going to be this week on double Decades of Music. Will we have Ian join us for Miss Bag at 3 o'clock? Find out after two, but for now, I'm going to leave you with Master Blaster by Stevie Wonder. News is up after this song. I'll see you after that for the third hour of my show. Don't go anywhere. You listen to 101.3 Oak FM. The news is right after this song. Enjoy.

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3: Hello, I'm Laura Devoy. The Federal Communications Minister says some 000 calls made this morning did not connect. Scarlett Coppolett has more.
4: Telstra has apologised for a widespread outage this morning. The telco says 90% of affected services have been restored, though some customers may continue to experience difficulties. In a statement, Communications Minister Anika Wells says the core 000 system remains operational, with connected calls flowing from carrier networks to the emergency call person. However, some callers were unable to connect to the emergency call person. Ms. Wells says the priority for today is getting people back online and conducting welfare checks. She says the Australian Communications and Media Authority will then conduct a full investigation.
3: Australia wants Pacific nations to band together and send China a strong message following its missile launch on Monday. Prime Minister Anthony Albanese is today hosting his counterparts from Papua New Guinea, Tonga and Samoa. Today is also the first day of the Puk Puk Treaty, Australia's alliance with PNG. Mr. Albanese says the Pacific Island Forum was drafting a very strong statement in response to China's missile test, which saw a dummy warhead land in waters in the South Pacific.
5: Pacific, of course, derives from the word peace, and so it is appropriate that Pacific leaders issue a strong statement. The Pacific, we want to be responsible for our security. Pacific leaders coming together to provide security for our own region.
3: Tasmania's biggest farm will be sold to a UK forestry investor. Gresham House has offered more than $100 million to buy Rushy Lagoon in Tasmania's far northeast. The dairy farm has been owned by the Pye family for 30 years, but is expected to be turned into a tree plantation. Federal Treasurer Jim Chalmers will not oppose the sale. In a statement, he says the proposal would create nearly 200 jobs and economic benefits for the region. In the Middle East, Kuwait says it's responding to hostile missile and drone attacks. Air raid sirens blared across the country about an hour ago. Sirens also sounded in Bahrain, while Iran says it shot down a drone in the country's south. It comes after the US conducted strikes on Iranian targets near the Strait of Hormuz this morning, which it said was in retaliation for attacks on ships in the strait yesterday. Meantime, a search is underway after a cargo plane disappeared in the Arabian Sea off the southern coast of Pakistan. The Boeing 737 rapidly descended before losing contact with air traffic controllers. It had been en route to Karachi from the United Arab Emirates and had five people on board. Police Horse Windsor is retiring today after 20 years of service. Windsor joined South Australia Police's Mounted Operations Unit when he was 2 years old. He's contributed more than 2,000 operational hours and was deployed on nearly 400 operations. Windsor will spend his retirement grazing green paddocks in Langhorne Creek, southeast of Adelaide. Turning to sport, in cycling, Mads Pedersen has won stage four of the Tour de France, while Torsten Train has taken the overall leader's yellow jersey. It comes just 4 years after the 30-year-old underwent treatment for testicular cancer. Emergency measures were implemented for the stage as the mercury hit 40 degrees Celsius. Train has a 30-second lead over Sean Quinn. Jai Hindley is the best-placed Australian in 34th overall.
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7: Ooh. Radio guys, it's that time of the week. We're at the end of my show now, which means in about an hour's time I finish for the week. So let's have another quick look at the weather for the very last time today for my show. Will Ian be on air doing Miss Bag, or will we have a selection of songs to play in his absence? Find out today, but for now let's keep on going with the weather. We just clocked over to 14 and topped it. We're above our maximum today. It's 14.3, 14 low 1, northeast for Wednesday, sunny light winds. We have 5% chance of rain and 1 mm rain. UV index is low. 5-day rating has not changed. Fog, then sunny. Tomorrow we have mostly cloudy on Thursday with 14 low 1, 5% chance of 1 mm rain. Then on Friday, fog, then sunny. 15 low 1 with 30% chance of 1 mm rain. That's your weather forecast for this week. My show's on Oak. I'll be back after Danny on Monday for a show, could double show. And coming up, we've got Miss Bag with me in 3 to 5. And I'll tell you the rest of the day and into tomorrow when I finish. But for now, let's play you a triple play, starting off Josh's Decades of Music, Australian New Zealand edition. So since we love Australian New Zealand, we might keep going with it for a little bit longer. Next week, we may not be doing it. You'll find out. But for this week, we are. So we kick things off with a bit of NXS with Never Tear Us Apart. The Port Adelaide theme music they play when they get the team pumping from Kick. Horror movie Skyhooks from Living in the 70s, I believe. And Forever Now called Dizzle, which our band Jimmy Barnes and Ian Moss.

welcome aboard to Josh's Decades of Music. As we play 1 hour of music a week, from the 50s through to now, and the theme again this week is Australian New Zealand music. So here we go, and everyone, let's start the show in 3, 2, 1. Hope everyone has a great afternoon, and I'll be back after these 3 songs. If Ian comes in while I'm on, I'll tell you if he arrives. But at this stage, let's keep going the music in 3, 2, 1. And everyone, turn up the music and starts now.

That was the Legendary Chisels with the song Forever Now. They have a few other songs which I'll announce what they are, but we won't play. But they are K-San, Breakfast of Three Hearts, and of course, everyone's favourite Flame Trees. Just to name a few others that they have. So, are you ready for some more great music from Australia and New Zealand? It won't all be Australia and New Zealand for the whole hour, but we'll see how much we can get out of me. So let's get back to the music. And just as you just come back on air, Ian is in the studio ready for Miss Bag. He'll take you through the next few hours of great music. I'm going to play you some great music for you now. We have for you some fantastic tunes. So let's get straight back in some more of the music now on Oak FM. People join in fantastic music. We have a couple of songs coming up for you now. So I hope everyone's ready and everyone is organized, because these next two songs are coming up. One's Buddy Angels featuring the late Doc Leeson, who is no longer with us. He passed as well. He sang Take a Long Line. And then the band The Hooter Gurus, they are very popular, because back in the 80s, this song was popular. It's called What's My Scene. Two songs from Australian artists. And welcome to the next part of Decades of Music presents to you the Australian New Zealand songs from the 50s through to now of Decades of Music on Oak FM. Ring up, you got last 25 minutes, so make sure you get your request in till 2:45 when we close the request line. But for now, let's get back to the music and let's hop on board the bus and welcome to Decades of Music presents Australian New Zealand. Here we go, the Angels.

Radio, that was Huda Gurz with the album Blow Your Cool, which the album this song came from. It was released March 1987, so 40 years next March since the iconic song came out. The second single, Good Times, was July 1987. So two songs came from that iconic record. It was released in April 1987. So 40 years next year for Blow Your Cool, which is their, I believe, their third studio album by Australian band Huda Gurz. And their lead singer's name is Dave Faulkner, if you say his name. He's known as Dave Flick. If you don't know who he is, he's the lead singer of this band. He was born in the 2nd of October, 1957 at the age, he's now currently 68. He's about to be 69 this year, and he's from WA, Perth. So he is from WA, Perth. That's his career. He became a member of the iconic band that everyone knows Huda Gurz since 1981. So that's pretty much a bit of information I've got for you on that band. So we're going to play a bit of this next track now by another Australian group. Will we hear from the Gurz again? You'll find out before the end of the show. But let's get back into the music with Turn Up Your Radio by Australian band Masters Apprentices. This song is iconic for everyone on the radio. So do what the song says and turn up your radio.

Radio, that was Turn Up Your Radio by Masters Apprentices. We might play their other hit that's a tribute to someone in my family. You'll find out soon. But we get back into a band. This band had two versions of this song released under their name. They had the 80s version, which I'm going to pull up for you now, that lead sing on the 26th of July 1956, his birthday is in a few weeks for Mark Seymour. He's excellent, there you go. He's Mark Jeremy Seymour, the front man of the band Hunters and Collectors. They released music like songs like Holy Grail, Juicy What I See, When the Women Ones Dry, but the song I'm going to play for you is from the album which was released in 1986 on the 7th of April was when the album came out for it. And it was the second single on the 28th of April 1986. Throw Your Arms Around Me, but flip it again. We're going to play the one from the Collective album, the Collective Works album, which is from the 19th of November 1990. So 1990 November was when Throw Your Arms Around Me came out for the band. And it is song number 9, 1990s remix of the song. I hope you like this song because it is fantastic. Let's play it from 1990. This is a true Australian song, but here is Throw Your Arms Around Me by Hunters and Collectors, funded by the magnificent Mark Seymour. Here we go. And this is your last chance to get your request in.

Right, that was Firearms Around Me by Hunters and Collectors. A fantastic song. I quite like it. It's a good song, good Aussie tune. We're going to have our second song by a band now called by the Hoodoo Gurus. What song will I play now? Let's find out together as we take a look back at another song by the iconic Hoodoo Gurus from their discography. And let's play their next song, which I'm going to play for you. I believe you need to hear this one for me. It's a fantastic song in music. So, and I've chosen this one in particular because it goes with a specific TV show that was very popular in the early 2000s. And it was back on just recently. Will it be back on again? I don't know. The song's called Come Anytime from Hoodoo Gurus. This one, you'll know when you hear it, it's the theme song to Thank God You're Here, which is a channel, it was 7, I think. It's now 10 or 7. Anyway, it was on your screens back in the day, and it was very popular. So we're going to go to the Hoodoo Gurus again now, with an album that was released in 1989, and this album was June 1989 when it came out, and it was the very first single on the album as well as the first song released from it, and it was 1989 May. The very next album has Kinky, which is Mystery Love of 69, which is another one of their hits. But for now, I like to play you Come Anytime by the Hoodoo Gurus. Another great Australian song, so turn it up. And your last tinge request, when this song finishes, that's it. Your request line will have closed.

Radio, ladies and gentlemen, that was a fantastic song, Come Anytime by the Magnificent Band. That right, it was Hootagaroos. I'm playing this song, we played it many times before, it's still an iconic song, and it's sad that this song won't get performed live anymore going forward, but it's okay because we got to hear it many times over the years. And this song was iconic for every single person who grew up in the mid-70s when this song was banging on the charts. It was doing so well. It was the B-side, Can I Sit Next to You Girl, and released on December 8th, 1975 in Australia, 1976 in international, and the 15th of April 1976 was when it was released in the UK. And it did really well because in the New Year chart it came 80th in 1976. And it came 9th in the weekly chart of Ken Music Report. That's the chart it was before it became the ROJ, if you don't know. And they made a music video so famous. I'm talking about this next track. This song, and I got one more after this, and this will be my last two songs. I'm going to play Long Way to the Top, If You Want to Rock and Roll by AC/DC, followed by, you guessed it, I'm going to finish with Mars and Apprentices. Which song? You'll find out after I play Long Way to the Top by AC/DC. This song has stood the test of time, and don't forget to listen in to Mixperium Ian. He's got some surprise stuff coming up for his show today, but let's play AC/DC. And the request line has now closed.

That was AC/DC, which along into the top if you want to rock and roll by AC/DC, featuring the late Bon Scott. I have one more song to go. This one, if you need a box of tissues, now's your chance to do so. This is a personal song for me. This one goes out to my late auntie, who unfortunately is not with us anymore. She was a great person. And this is a song at her funeral. This is her song. It's called Because I Love You by the Magnificent Masters Apprentices. This will be my last song, so I'll be back after this to say goodbye.

That was Miles and the Princess, Because I Love You. Rest in peace, Auntie Kathy. You were sorely going to be missed. Now that's it for me now. I'm going to leave you. So, coming up, it's Mixburg Ian 3 till 5:30. From about 5:30 onwards, Steve with his music mix from 5:30 to about 8:30. Then we've got Overnight Mix. Then we've got Daisy from 9 a.m. to noon.

0: And then the Mayor and industry guys are in for the hot seat 12 to 2. Then on Friday night, 7 to 11 p.m., don't forget to listen to Final Graveyard with David Horsfield. I'll be on after Denny G, after his show on Monday for Double Dome. So thank you for listening this week. Have a great rest of your week. And I'll be looking forward to your company Monday at 2 o'clock. So that's it for Double Dome. That's it for Decades of Music and Justice Jukebox. And thank you for listening to Will's Hour of Power. That's it. Me done. See you later again. And welcome to it now. Don't forget your toilet paper. Thank you, Stephen T, for a great show this morning. And I'll catch you Monday at 2. Bye for now. And stand by for Ian. Here he is on OKFM coming up now. Peace.
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2: And good afternoon, everybody. Welcome to Wednesday afternoon again, and it's another mixed bag that we're going to be unpacking for you this afternoon. Thanks, Josh. Thanks for your music. I remember that Because I Loved You from the Master's Apprentices. I was still in high school. It was a great song. I remember that very well. It was recorded in Abbey Road Studios, if I remember right. They went over to England and recorded that and a few other songs and then came back to Australia and broke up. But that's the way it goes. Okay, but let's get on with today's music. We'll start out with a bit of an oldie. It's The Language of Love from John D. Loudermilk.

0: Good song to get the show started. John D. Loudermilk with Language of Love. He died back in 2016 at the age of 82. He wrote a couple of songs that he sang himself, including Calling Dr. Casey, you might remember that one, and The Language of Love. He wrote a lot of other hit records for other musicians. For instance, Ebony Eyes. You remember Ebony Eyes with the Ebony Eyes with the Everly Brothers, Paper Tiger, Norman, Tobacco Road, Indian Reservation, Waterloo, the Stonewall Jackson version, Abilene, all written by John D. Loudermilk. And that song in 1961 got to number 21 here in Australia nationally, but it was number 11 in Melbourne, 14 in Adelaide, and 16 in Sydney. There you go.
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0: And I can tell you right now that outside here in Wangaratta, it's sunny, beautiful in the sun if you can get into it without any breeze around. It's currently 14.2. There is that light wind around, and that's the forecast, sunny with light winds. There is also a final flood warning for the Ovens River, a minor flood warning for the Kiwa River, and there's a frost warning for the... Oh, hello, my screen's just refreshed itself. There are now no warnings. And we'll go up and have a look at see what says on the Wodonga page. Wodonga forecast currently, it's 14.1 up there. And this forecast is the same as ours, sunny with light winds. Tomorrow in Wangaratta, as the page is refreshing and going around in circles, it's going to be mostly cloudy tomorrow with a temperature range of 1 to 14. So maybe there won't be any ice particles on the... grass tomorrow morning. And Wodonga tomorrow, you can have a day starting out with fog and then becoming sunny with a temperature range of 3 to 15. And yes, there are some flood warnings there. There's a frost warning for the Wimmera North Country, North Central, Northeast, Southwest, Central, West and South Gippsland and East Gippsland. The frost warning for the Mallee has been cancelled. So that's good news for them. So let's get back to the music. This next song is by an Australian artist. She calls herself Bex. Her name is Rebecca Callender. She used to be in a group called Racket, R-A-C-K-E-T. I saw her a few times up in Albury, but they split up, doing family things, but Beck is still in the music industry. This is a song that was written by her father 11 years ago, and he was told it would be a flop, not worth recording, etc. She has just recorded it for the family so that they can hear it and whatever else. I think it's quite a good song. Here we go.

0: Rebecca Callender, or Bex, as she calls herself, with A Love Like This, a song written by her father. And like I say, quite a good song.
1: Yeah, hold this tape measure for me, would you, Blue? Oh, what's the measurement? Yeah, and now? Great. Yeah, of course, if it wasn't colourbond, I wouldn't touch it. Good job, mate. You get the lot at Steel Line.
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0: spot. Right, now, let's have a look at the anniversaries of the deaths for this day and for musicians. The first one we'll have is Richard Cowsill. He died back in 2014 at the age of 64. He disappeared. He was the bass guitarist, by the way, of the band. He disappeared during that Hurricane Katrina. Remember, it severely damaged the southern parts of America. Well, his body wasn't found for about another 6 months. He was found under a bridge somewhere. Not a good way to go. And four members of the band are still alive, and that's Rob, Paul, John and Susan. And you'll find them appearing on some of those American music cruises. They still appear there. But here's a song from the Cowsills, and it's Indian Lake, and you'll hear plenty of Richard's bass guitar in it.

0: Hi, Wayne Durata. The Premix King is now in town, Parfig Road, right next to Spotlight. Why pay city prices when you can party like a king in Wang? We've got deals so good, even your tightest mate will put his hand in his pocket. Can, stubbies, spirits, party essentials, whatever fuels your weekend. We've got it cheaper, louder, and later than any of the other mobs. Come find out why we say, the party starts here. And remember, if you're not shopping at the Premix King, you're getting ripped off.
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2: And now the next artist that died on this day is Ernie Maresca. Now, the name mightn't mean much to people out here. He died back in 2015 at the age of 76. He did have one big hit in America. It was number one in both America and Canada. And it was called Shout, Shout, Knock Yourself Out. That song was covered here by a British band, Rory Sharp and the Replays, and their version got to number 39. But this is Ernie's version of it. I hope you like it.

0: Ernie Maresca with Shout, Shout, Knock Yourself Out. Ernie himself wrote most of Dion's big hits. So Run Around Sue, The Wanderer, Donna Donna, Prima Donna. They were all written by Ernie Maresca. So there you go, yeah. Yeah, you do know some of his work.
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0: And it's now time for a few community service announcements. This one is on tomorrow. It's the monthly cake and jam sale and it'll be held tomorrow, Thursday, the 9th of July at the Lutheran Church Hall, Orwell Street, Wangaratta. It commences at 9 a.m. and goes through till 12 noon. There's a large variety of jams, sauces, pickles and relish available to you. And there will also be sponges, slices, cakes and biscuits. Or you can just go along and join in with a cup of tea and a piece of cake. So if you've got want to stay, if it's cold tomorrow morning, you want somewhere nice to go, pop around there. I'm sure you'll be welcome. Now, the next one is the free meals that are held at Apex Park from Monday to Thursdays from 6 till 7 p.m. by the Wangaratta Care Van. Now, with all the water lying around, they are still there. They haven't been put off. It's just that they've moved to higher ground. They'll be parked up there by the toilet block on the edge of the street that runs to the caravan park there. So they are still there. The water hasn't put them off. Your only requirement is to speak kindly and show kindness, and all are welcome. So please, if you need a bit of a helping hand, if you need just to have a good meal, there will be other people there. There'll be a few seats and tables for you to sit and enjoy your meal. So they'll be there, only too happy to help you should you show up. Now, one more. The Rose City Country Music Club at Benalla presents Mark Kelly on Sunday, the 19th of July, from 12 midday at the Lakeside Community Entertainment Centre, Benalla Showgrounds, Benalla. 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There's a $20 membership draw door prize. There's raffles, nifty 50, barbecue lunch available, 12 to 1:15, and drinks are available at bar prices. There'll be free tea, coffee, but please take your own drinking cups. And if you want to know any more information, give Jeff a call. His number is 041 050 843. Okay, back to music side of things. Tab Hunter died on this day back in 2018 at the age of 86. He was an actor, a singer, producer, author, and he was born Arthur Kelm. And he was raised by his mother and grandparents. The parents divorced not long after he was born. And he had a relationship with Anthony Perkins, the actor. This is the song that he's probably best known for. It's Young Love. It got to number one back in 1957 in England, or the UK, and America.

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1: 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They are good people and they help us, and we'd like you to help them if you can. The next song I've got for you is an interesting one. I remember it well. I still have the record. Came out in 71, and it's by Burundi Stevenson Black, who was a French pianist, Michel Bernhall. And this song only got to number 74 here in Australia, number 31 in the UK. And the name of the song is Burundi Black.

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That's Alison Durbin from 1971 with Put Your Hand in the Hand. I think she, that was a cover of the Ocean version of the song of the same name. But her song got to number 5 on our charts over here and was on there for 10 weeks back in 71. She won the GoSet Best Female Artist for the years 1969 through to 1971. I also think she was the queen of pop during that period as well. And she left music behind just a few years later to concentrate on her family. Right, we're coming up to 26 minutes to 3 o'clock. You're listening to Oak FM. Thanks for your company this afternoon. This is The Mixed Bag. And we'll keep it mixed up a bit. We'll go up now to the 80s. How about that? And we'll play Hoodoo Gurus with Like Wow Wipeout.

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2: And the last song was Dreams of Ordinary Men from Dragon. Came out in 1986. Number 17 on the Australian charts and number 43 on the New Zealand charts. It was top 10 in Adelaide. Here in Victoria, I think it made top 20 just. There's still a band called Dragon, which tours around occasionally, and there are two of the original members in there. Todd Hunter and Mark Williams are still touring there with that band. So it's a good lot of fun. They have a good time on stage, so if ever they're around, they're always worthwhile seeing. Okay, now, before I play the next song, how about a sponsorship notice?
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Delta Goodrum and her Eurovision entry from this year, Eclipse. It did very well, of course. She came fourth in the competition, which is a very good result. The song itself made number six in the UK and number 28 in Austria. Here in Australia, not so popular, unfortunately. Certainly is a good song. Right, we've gone quarter to four. I'm going to play you a couple of Robbie Bostock songs now. And then after that, I'll play you a very interesting song. I'll be interested to see what people think of it. But this is Robbie Bostock with his latest single called End of a Journey.

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0: Robbie Bostock with Bostock Boogie. And before that was End of a Journey, which is his latest single. Great guitarist. He travels with the Lee Kernaghan Band, and he was in a group called the Bostocks with his two sisters, and they don't sing together now. So one went off and had a family, and the other has combined with Phil Emanuel's daughter, and they sing in a group called Hinterland. And they're also very good. Okay, as we come up to 4 minutes to 4 o'clock.
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0: Okay, now, this is a song I've been trying to get hold of for a while. I've been hearing it for bits of it, that is, I've been hearing for the past month, but I've now got myself a copy of this. You'll know the song. It's a soft rock song back in the 80s, but it's played on a pipe organ in one of the cathedrals in the UK. I'm not sure which. The artist himself is a graduate of Cambridge Uni in their music program, and he combines classical music and electronic music together. So he does doof-doof music, and he also does music with a serious classical sound to it. And the song is, soft rock song, is really quite nice, and the power that the organ gives it to me is an interesting combination. So I hope you like it. The person's name is Matt Walters, but he records under the name Reductio. And here's his version of Golden Brown.

0: Maybe you like it, Golden Brown from Matt Walters or Reductio, as he is the name that he records under.
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1: And currently here in Wangaratta, it's 14.2 degrees, so they got the forecast right today. Sunny with light winds. Tomorrow here in Wangaratta, it's going to be mostly cloudy with a temperature range of 1 to 14. Up in Wodonga, the current temperature is 15 degrees, which is what was forecast. Again, sunny with light winds up there, and tomorrow Wodonga's off to a foggy start with a temperature range of 3 to 15, and it will be sunny once the fog has lifted. There are also some warnings in the area as a final flood warning for the Ovens River. There's a minor flood warning for the Kiwar River, and there's frost warnings out for the Wimmera, North Country, North Central, Northeast, Southwest, Central, West and South Gippsland and East Gippsland. Their frost warning for the Mallee is cancelled. I suppose I'll be very happy about that. Different having ice on the grass when you wake up of a morning. Now, the music, we heard PJ Proby from 1964 with his song Hold Me. That song was actually published back in 1933, would you believe? But it got given the pop treatment and became a hit. In Australia, it got to number 13, and same for America. In the UK, it reached number 3. It was number 5 in New Zealand. There you go. It's a different taste of music. And then we followed that up with Green Green from the New Christie Minstrels, who were an American folk music band, and the lead vocalist you could hear then was Barry Maguire. That came out in 1963, at number 19 here in Australia, 14 in America and 17 in Canada. Okay, let's keep the music going. This is Simon and Garfunkel.

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0: This is not the way we put an end to war.
1: That was an interesting song. That was Universal Soldier, of course, but it wasn't Donovan. Donovan had the hit out here in Australia. Well, that was Glen Campbell from 1965. The song was written by Buffy St. Marie, and Donovan also recorded it and had a hit with it. The original version was by the Highwaymen. And they sang Michael, Row the Boat Ashore, etc. But

Glen Campbell got to number two on the Vancouver charts back in 1965. In Tasmania, or Hobart and Melbourne, it reached top five, that song, and nationally it got as high as number 16. So, yeah, it's nice to hear a different version of a song. Well, maybe people here know that song, the track, because it was top five in Victoria. But very good. It's coming up to 14 minutes past 4 o'clock. Don't forget that following my show, you'll have Steve coming in to do his Wednesday night music mix, and he'll be there from, say, 5:30 through to 8 o'clock. Stay tuned. I don't know, he may have a guest coming in, and you may have an interview. Could be a musician, could be somebody else from the local area. But stay tuned, so don't go away and have tea. Bring your tea back to the radio and join Steve tonight for Steve's music mix. So let's hear from Enya. This is Orinoco Flow from 1988, a song that was number one in the UK and Ireland, number six here in Australia.

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0: The relaxing sounds of Kenny G and his soprano sax from 1987. That song was big in America. It got to number 4. Here it only got to number 76. And the English, they're in between. They're at 22. But still a nice sound. If you just want to have music on in the background and not disturbing anything, or you can just sit and listen and relax, I suppose. Okay, it's coming up to 25 minutes past 4 o'clock already.
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0: Now I'll play a couple of Australian artists from back in the 80s, quite contrasting in style. The first one is Mike McClellan with The One That I Love. It got to number 45 here. It did a lot better than that in South Australia and Queensland. Got to number 14. I don't think it even made the charts here in Victoria, but it's a nice song.

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John Farnham, Two Strong Hearts from 1988. Got to number six here nationally. Numbered one in Tasmania, number six in South Australia and Queensland. Victoria was number 12 from the Age of Reason album. They were good times. And now, as we come up to 25 minutes to 5 o'clock, I'm going to play you a couple of songs from 1963. You get two good songwriters together who are good at writing pop songs, and they form a group, call themselves the Raindrops. I'm talking about Ellie Greenwich and Jeff Barry. Now, Jeff Barry wrote Sugar Sugar, and Ellie, she wrote Da Do Ron Ron, Maybe I Know, Do Wa Diddy, Be My Baby, Leader of the Pack, those sort of songs. So you put them together, and this is the sort of music they make. We'll start out with The Kind of Boy You Can't Forget.

0: The raindrops, and you can tell that they were from that era of the Do Ron Ron and that sort of thing. Ellie Greenwich and Jeff Barry were the individual artists. Pity they didn't keep going and write a few more songs and sing them together. They were very good.
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0: 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OKFM. Now I'm going to play something a little bit different. It's from the album In Concert by Peter, Paul and Mary, except this is Paul himself doing his solo comedy part in the show.
3: I'd like to call somebody to the stage that you know as a folk singer, but that you haven't met in his other role. Paul is a comedian with a unique point of view and commentary, and in this capacity, ladies and gentlemen, please welcome with me to the stage my good friend, my compatriot, Paul Stuckey.

0: was the sound of a golf ball. Or if you're a ping pong enthusiast, that was the sound of a ping pong ball. Except generally you hear it. That's the sound of a match between a golfer and a ping pong enthusiast. I played golf today. 18 holes I played golf.
1: Woo!
0: I did pretty good, too. I think you would have been very proud of me.
2: Four. Five. Six. Seven.
0: I don't like sports very much. There's a vast number of sports that I am not involved in. There's water skiing. In order to water ski, really, you should swim, right? You're not going to stand there all the time now. And I don't like to swim, really. You know what swimming is to me? Staying alive when I'm in the water. Barely. I'll do anything to stay afloat. Even swallow CO2 cartridges. But I didn't come out here to talk about sports. I came out here. Peter talks about status. And I cannot think of one material object that has more status in this country than the automobile. And it starts at a very early age now. Right? I mean, now, at 14, kids want the car, right? They get cheater's permit so they can drive. You get a learner's permit at 15, a cheater's permit at 14. And I guess it's really necessary because you lose a lot of face calling up a girl and asking her if you can pedal right over and pick her up, right? You don't really go for that anymore. Anyway. And if you look back on all the times that you had the automobile, aside from a few interesting Saturday evenings, you got to admit that one of the nicest times of all was the Sunday afternoon, if you could get the car. You come down the stairs. Mom, Dad, gonna take the car. Beautiful day for a drive, think I'll go out. And then they'd level you with that giant killer, right?

0: If you were fast, you'd say, Mom, Dad, have I done my homework? Run out the door. You'd pick up three other great pretenders at 3 o'clock in the afternoon. The time is now 10 o'clock in the evening. The same four guys are in the same car. Well, what do you want to do? I don't know. What do you want to do?
1: Hey, we've been driving for 7 hours.
2: Hey, I got an idea.
0: Yeah, what's that?
2: Let's go to a drive-in restaurant and look at the girls.
0: Oh, okay. Well, here they are, but they're all from our high school.
2: Wait a minute, there's a carload over there. There's a place right next to them. Let's get it.
0: Don't look at them.

0: Here's the conversation in the girl's car you never heard.
1: Here they come. There they are. Don't look at them.
0: Remember the time when drive-ins first opened and the girls used to come out to take your order? Now you're lucky, you know, if you get a girl in slacks who delivers it. I understand they're even putting in conveyor belts in some drive-in restaurants. But there was a time when the little girls came running out in short little skirts. Remember them? Right? You pull in. That little girl would come running out.
1: May I take your order, sir?
0: Yes, but I don't believe it's on the menu. They don't let you flirt anymore now. They give you a little green box with a white button on it, a little speaker grill, right? What? Oh, okay. Well, we'd like one cheeseburger deluxe special extra. The one that you have out here with a little white cup of that whatever that's in there. We'll take it, whatever it is. And we'd like two hamburgers, medium rare, with everything on them, and one hamburger. No, one hamburger, meat. No hamburgers. One Frank and three chili burgers. Okay? All right? And then we'd like two chocolate shakes, regular thick, for spoons, you know. And then we'd like two strawberry shakes, thin. Water them down or milk them down a little, okay? Because we got somebody here with chapped lips, and they like that. All right. Do you understand what I mean? Are you there? Well, could you tell us what we have, please?
2: Four six packs.
0: We'll take it. And after you get your food order in, you got at least 40 minutes to wait. Even if it's just a cup of coffee, you got 40 minutes to wait. And you cannot get out of your car. Right? Remember there was a time when drive-ins first opened, you used to pull in or get out, exchange hellos, greetings. Evidently, some people were getting out and exchanging something a little heavier than hellos and greetings. So they have policemen there to keep you in your car, right? You're gonna be 47 years old and drop your credit cards on the ground. Officer, that's my wallet. I don't care who you are, kid. Back in the car. If you do get out, you gotta be very careful because the new restaurants have radar now. So you have to crawl on your belly between the cars. Right? You get over to the side of the car and you go. Down here. I can't come up. They'll spot me. Put down your window. Power windows, huh? Woo, it's a pretty fancy car. Hey, you're a pretty fancy broad. To get out of the drive-in restaurant without being named, there was a sporting event taking place at the traffic light, remember? It involved two characters. Mr. Businessman, who drove a four-door family sedan, black wall tires, automatic transmission, and seated next to him in a 1941 gray primer-coated Ford with its rear end 2 inches off the ground, right? Tomato cans for mufflers, with his back to the driver's window, his left arm draped over the steering wheel, the right hand gripped onto the gear shift lever, a sneer on his lips sat the kid. Well, Mr. Businessman has just had his bands tightened, and those of you that are not quite sure what I mean by having your bands tightened, The bands are the rings in an automatic transmission which actually affect the gear change. I'll give you an example. This is an automobile with tight bands. This is an automobile with loose bands. Well, Mr. Businessman has just had his bands tightened, and he thinks that he will show the kid a thing or two. Meanwhile, the kid has inched these two fingers up over his left arm. This is the universal sign language among teenagers for dragging. You probably recall Winston Churchill during the war years, which everyone assumed meant V for victory. You see, actually, if you'll also recall, Winston Churchill smokes a cigar, right? He used to hold it in here, right? And occasionally, he would turn to his friends on the stage and say, "Wanna drag?" See, and the kids picked it up. The light changing. The light changes to amber, and Mr. Businessman decides to get very daring. He pulls the automatic transmission down into low. He puts one foot on the brake. Still holding the foot on the brake in order to get that extra fast start, he pulls the automatic transmission down into low and pushes down on the accelerator 5 inches. The car is internally hemorrhaging. He knows he's gonna have to have another band job. He is not gonna let the kid show him up. The light changes to green and Mr. Businessman is off. Looks down the speedometer, 80, 90, 95, 96, 97, 98 miles an hour. He looks outside the window and the kid's not even there. You know what's there? He looks in the rearview mirror and the kid's still back at the corner. He never races anybody. He just sits there and scares the hell out of them as they

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1: Well, I hope you enjoyed that. Last track was Too Much of Nothing from Peter, Paul and Mary. The song came out in 1967. It was written by Bob Dylan and it had some minor chart success in Australia. Here it got to 81, New Zealand 18, which is an interesting contrast. And before that, Paul Talk from the In Concert album, a piece of period comedy. You can certainly tell when what period that comedy came out. I've got a few other comedy tracks. I should try and record some of them. Maury Amsterdam, for instance, he was quite funny too. Very clever with the things that he did. Okay, we're approaching 3 minutes to 5 o'clock. The afternoon's really flying along, I suppose. Tea's getting warmed up or prepared at least. And I like these colder nights. Soups are really good. Soups or roasts are very nice. So let's play how about a Harry Chapin song from 1973?

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1: And we heard three songs there. Streets of London from Ralph McTell. He first recorded that song back in 1969, but he didn't release it in the UK until 1974. He wasn't really convinced about it, but it was his biggest song. And here in Australia, it got to number 20. In the UK, it was 2. Germany, 8. Netherlands, 9. So it was worth releasing, and he's made a living touring, singing that song ever since. Prior to that, we had Albert Hammond singing the Free Electric Band. He was born in Gibraltar, and he's a songwriter, singer-songwriter. He's written songs with Lee Hazelwood, Hal David, Roy Orbison, Carol Bayer-Sager, and some of the songs that he's written, The Air That I Breathe from the Hollies, To All the Girls I've Loved Before, that was the Julio Iglesias and Willie Nelson, and When I Need You from Leo Sayer, Nothing's Going to Stop Us Now, they remember the Starship song? So he's quite a competent songwriter. And we started out with WOLD from Harry Chapin in 1973. It's about an aging DJ travelling the US looking for happiness, only to find that his life, his looks and voice have all passed him by. And that's in the title. That's the OLD bit at the end. That's the significance. Okay, and 13 minutes past 5. I'll... try and get as many songs as I can. This song is from 1969. It's Robin Gibb.

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1: The last song you heard was from Vera Blue. That's her new song called Maze. She originally used the name Celia Pavey, and she was in the second series of The Voice, and she came third. I think Delta Goodrum was her coach, and she sang Scarborough Fair at her audition. But that's her new song. It's a good sound, and have a listen to it or find it online. And before that, we had Robin Gibb with Saved by the Bell. Now I'm going to play you a couple of more new Australian songs from artists that you might or might not know. This first one is called Star-Crossed Love. It's Marshall Hamburger, the guy who won Idol last year.

On Saturday, OKFM will be conducting a sausage sizzle at Bunnings. So come along, buy a sausage and meet some of our presenters and volunteers who help run our community station.

Some new Australian talent there. Well, some not so new, I suppose. The DMAs, that was the they were the artists for the last track. That was their new song, Killing Time. And before that was Little Quirks with She's Wild. And began the trio with Marshall Hamburger's new song, Star-Crossed Love. So I hope that was enjoyable for all. And as we now come up to 27 minutes to 6 o'clock. Yes, Steve. It'll be over to you. thanks for your company this afternoon. Again, I'm not sure what I'll do next week. I've got a few ideas. But this is my outro. It's Jerry Smith with Driving Home.

Ooh, nearly caught unawares. Obviously, the clock is just a few minutes slow on this side, so I wasn't quite ready, but here I am. You're on 101.3 Oak FM, your local radio station, and this is the Evening Vibes with Steve. I'm Steve Baldry. Thanks for listening, and thanks for the presenters for the day. I know Stevie T was in today, so there was the Mix Bag with Stevie T from 9 till 12. Then we had Josh's Jukebox from 12 till 2 and the Decades of Music from 2 till 3. Ian was just on there with his mega music show, the Mixed Bag. So that goes from 3 o'clock to just after 5:30 generally. So now from here, I'm going to throw on a few Australian music. I haven't got anyone on tonight as an interview, so it's just boring old me. So hope you keep listening. There's some great music anyway. The music that I'm going to be playing for the moment is some recommendations from Rhys that I had on last week. And Rhys Dersma is from Lowline, and his brother Kai were in here last week. Great interview. I thought I had a great time with those guys. They're really good. And considering Rhys had a bit of a throat tickle, and it went really well, I thought. So he's a great band, and I've got some. They gave me some CDs to play some music off. So there's a bit of a variety. The first band that they were in was called the Quick and the Dead. So then they became Lowline. So they've, but it was all really good music. A bit of a mix, but and so from now on, we're going to have a few songs from a few of the recommendations. Most of these are the recommendations from them. So first couple aren't, but CJ Stranger, we're going to have a couple of songs from them. Love Will Find a Way.

always with me. 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I trudge across

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And it's rain, rain, rain along the roads. There's nothing there but rain.

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Of what a driver must endure who takes a heavy load, sir. 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

Now, that was two from Liz Stringer. Anger and Criminal was the first one. And before that was CJ Stringer, the Carriers song, and Love Will Find a Way. And they are all on the list of singers that Reese gave me. So all of these are on his list. So Claire Ann Taylor is the next one. Claire Ann Taylor and then Robin Martin. So Lay You Down.

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3: 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So what you just listened to was Robin Martin and Buckle Up, and before that was Freedom Train. And before that was Claire Ann Taylor with Stay Hopeful and Lay You Down on the Hard Ground. So now we're going to have Benoit. That's how it's spelled, B-E-N-O-I-T, Benoit. Maybe. And Kennedy Street.

0: It's time once again to take a walk back in history as we present On This Day, a tabloid of people, places and events from today and yesteryear, and is produced by Cliff Wolstenholme in the studios of 101.3.
1: On this day, July the 8th, in 1904, Sydney streets were illuminated by electricity. 1967 saw the death of British actress Vivian Leigh, who was famous for her role in Gone with the Wind. 1968, The Seekers called it quits after 5 years together. 1973, Arthur Caldwell, Australian Member of Parliament, died. He was aged 76. Also in 1973, Bob Hawke became President of the Australian Labor Party. 2003, actor Buddy Ebsen died, aged 96. He played Jed Clampett in Beverly Hillbillies. 2012, an actor on TV and film, Ernest Borgnine, best known for his Oscar-winning role of Marty in 1955 and McHale's Navy TV series, died, aged 95. 2020, an Australian snowboarder who competed in three Winter Olympics, 2210, 2014 and 2018, becoming a two-time world champion, Alex Chumpy Pullen, drowned at a Gold Coast beach, aged 32. Our birthdays today: 1839, John D. Rockefeller, US financier; 1882, Percy Grainger, Australian composer and pianist; 1914, Billy Eckstein, singer; 1929, Bruce Gyngell, the first person to appear on Australian TV; 1935, Steve Lawrence, a US singer; 1938, Paul Cronin, Australian actor and star of the Sullivans TV series; and 1962, Mal Meninga, Australian rugby league player. And our hits of the day: 1965, I'm Alive with the Hollies; 1972, Lean on Me with Bill Withers; also in 1972, Puppy Love with Donny Osmond; and 1989, Good Thing with the Fine Young Cannibals. And our trivia today: nearly a quarter of all the human bones can be found in the feet. And this has been Elaine Craven with On This Day for 101.3 FM.
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2: That was Lights and Smoke from Benji and the Saltwater Sound System. And the before that, we had two from Benoit, and that was It's Coming Around Again and Kennedy Street. Now, we're going to, as soon as I find it, here it is, we're going to have one from Vita Beats, Nothing More Than This.

0: I was thinking that his voice sounded familiar. It's really, really good, isn't it? That's Kalani Artist and Winter Never Ends. He was on Australian Idol, just the recent one that we've had. I'm pretty sure he was in the top 12. I can't remember where he ended up, but he was really good. So I'm glad I played that. I just thought, oh, I know the voice, so I thought I'd just look it up. And before that was Vita Beats with Nothing More Than This. Great voices, great songs, and we'll finish up there. But we're going to go into the evening vibes now. You're on 101.3 Oak FM, and this is the evening vibes request part of the show, and you're with Stephen Baldry. Thank you very much for listening, and we're going to start with some classical music. I was listening or watching Sunrise, and they brought up that the Three Tenors was 20 years since they brought out their song, their music together, or got together as a group. And I thought, oh, I might see what I can find from the Three Tenors. So I've got a song from Luciano Pavarotti and Jose Carreras, but I couldn't find anything from Placebo Domingo. Oh, sorry, I cannot say his name. But I got one. I thought I'd throw in a Josh Groban song. So here we go with Luciano Pavarotti and Ave Maria.
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There's some amazing music around, but when you hear the clarity in the voice and the enunciating of the words, enunciation of the words instead of running it into each other, that's amazing. And he's Josh Groban's an amazing singer. So are the tenors, obviously, amazing singers. That was for Shirley. I hope you enjoyed those. I'm going to play a couple for Mum now. There's one from James Darren, and the other one is from The Drifters. So we're going to start with James Darren and Goodbye, Cruel World.

That was Two for Mum, and that was Save the Last Dance for Me, The Drifters, and before that was Goodbye Cruel World, James Darren, and I realised that what that song was as soon as it started. A couple of great songs, Mum. I hope you enjoyed those. We're going to go on to Cheryl and John, who were over in Myree, over in South Australia. So they're still over there for another week or so, I believe. So we're going to play, we're actually going to play three from Gordon Lightfoot. And that's the starting with The Wreck of the Edmund Fitzgerald. Some of my favourite songs, actually.

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Rambling, been in every state and town. 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Spent a lot of time in Queensland, out along the western run. Traveled south down the Murray to the Valley of the Sun.

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2: Well, that was the Australian version of Gordon Lightfoot by the sounds of that. That was different. What did you think of that, John? Let me know. Who was this? It says Gordon Lightfoot on this, so I'll have to chase it up and see who that actually was, unless it's an Australian Gordon Lightfoot. That was surprising, to say the least. You were on 101.3 Oak FM, your variety music station. And this is the Evening Vibes with Steve. I'm Steve Baldry. Thank you very much for listening. So

that was Itchy Feet. Not sure who. It does say Gordon Lightfoot, but I think we might have to check it. Before that was Sundown and The Wreck of the Edmund Fitzgerald. So I'm going to give you some weather now. There's a frost warning for the Wimmera, Northern Country, North Central, Northeast, Southwest, Central, West and South Gippsland and East Gippsland. So there's a final flood warning for the Ovens River and a minor flood warning for the Kiwa River. So the river doesn't seem to be subsiding terribly quickly. It's going to be some wet areas for a little while, we'll see, but it doesn't look like there's too much rain on the way. So now it's 6 degrees, feels like 4.9. So overnight is 0 and 14 degrees. Partly cloudy, areas of frost and patchy fog in the morning, light winds. 5% chance of rain, so very, very little chance. It's 93% humidity at the moment, so a very good chance of fog. So, all right, now we're going to go on to some songs for Gail. And we're going to start off with Toto and Africa.

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0: That was Three for Gale. That was Gloria by Laura Branigan. And before that was Take on Me by A-ha and Africa, Toto. And I did, way back in the start of the show, I had a couple of songs from Liz Stringer, Australian music. And Ian, as he was leaving, said that she is actually from Beechworth. Great singer. And he's going to bring me in a couple of CDs. So we'll be able to mix them up in the program next week. And I'll see who I can, if I can drag anybody onto the show, but that's okay. I'm sure we'll get someone somewhere somehow. So we're going to go on to some music for Jenny, my lovely Jenny. And she's requested three songs from Alice Cooper. And we're going to start with Devil's Food.
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leaving Lepidoptera, please don't touch the displays, little boy. Oh, cute. Moving to the next aisle, we have Arachnida, the spiders, our finest collection. This friendly little devil is the Heptathelidae, unfortunately harmless. Next to him, the nasty Lycosa raptoria. His tiny fangs cause creeping ulcerations of the skin. And here, my prize, the Black Widow. Isn't she lovely and so deadly? Her kiss is 15 times as poisonous as that of the rattlesnake. You see, her venom is highly neurotoxic, which is to say that it attacks the central nervous system, causing intense pain, profuse sweating, difficulty in breathing, loss of consciousness, violent convulsions, and finally, death. You know, I think what I love the most about her is her inborn need to dominate, possess. In fact, immediately after the consummation of her marriage to the smaller and weaker male of the species, she kills and eats him. Oh, she is delicious. And I hope he was. Such power and dignity, unhampered by sentiment. If I may put forward a slice of personal philosophy, I feel that man has ruled this world as a stumbling, demented child king long enough. And as his empire crumbles, my precious Black Widow...

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0: 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Love you, honey. Thank you very much, and I hope you enjoyed those. That was Stephen, and then find my list. Stephen, and before that was Welcome to My Nightmare, and before that was Devil's Food. So now we're going to have, now that we're into the rock songs, we might as well have a couple from Gavin that I haven't played for a few weeks now. So we'll listen to the, we've got the Bunnings Sausage Sizzle coming up this weekend, and I'm doing a couple of hours in there myself. So I may see you there at Bunnings and say hello. I'll be there in the afternoon after 1 o'clock. We'll play a couple of songs from Gavin, and that's almost going to take me to the end. I might get two more songs in, maybe.
1: On Saturday, OKFM will be conducting a sausage sizzle at Bunnings. So come along, buy a sausage and meet some of our presenters and volunteers who help run our community station.

That was Gavin William Floyd, nephew. So a couple of great songs. You've got to listen to the words. That's what it's all about. And if you you can get a couple of more songs, one of them's The Fight, and just trying to remember what the other one was, but it's not quite appropriate to put on the show. So, but great songs, and if you Google, look for Gavin William Floyd, that'll be on Facebook, or if you Google it, that's where you'll find it. So listen to the other two songs, they're great. So now that we're on the sticking to the rock side, got a couple more songs to finish off the night, and we're going to be Eve of Destruction, Screaming Jets, and then I'll probably have High Voltage, but I might have to put that onto the overnight program. You're listening to 101.3 Oak FM, your local radio station, and this has been the Evening Vibes with Steve. I'm Steve Baldry. Thanks for listening. Just a couple of songs to finish off. As I said, Eve of Destruction from the Screaming Jets, something I haven't heard for quite a long time, actually. And then I'll push a couple of songs onto the overnight program, and that's High Voltage with AC/DC, and I'd Die to be With You Tonight, Jimmy Barnes. That was hard to say. Whew, too much talking. That's how we go. So here we go, Eve of Destruction, and then I will catch you again next week. Have a great week, have a great night, and thanks for listening.

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Mr. Rex the butcher. Now is Manuel the dry cleaner in the south of Sydney town.

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Welcome to a Mallee town, safe to work and settle down. Now his son plays on the footy team.

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0: What is segregation?
1: I don't know what segregation is.
0: What is bigotry?
1: I don't know what bigotry is.
0: What does hatred mean?
1: I don't know what it is.
0: What is prejudice?
2: I think it's when somebody's sick. Rise and shine.

0: Where's the trademark? The motorcade is coming by here. I can see many, many motorcycles coming by now, police motorcycles. Just heard a call on the radio for all units along Industrial to pick up the motorcade. Something has happened here. We understand there has been a shooting. The presidential car coming up now. We know it's the presidential car. You can see Mrs. Kennedy's pink suit. There's a Secret Service man, spread eagle, over the top of the car. We understand Governor and Mrs. Connolly are in the car with President and Mrs. Kennedy. We can't see who has been hit, if anybody's been hit, but apparently something is wrong here. Something is terribly wrong. I'm in behind the motorcade, trying to follow them. It looks as though they're going to Parkland Hospital.
1: We interrupt this program to bring you a special bulletin. Dallas, Texas. The flash, apparently official. President John F. Kennedy died at 1 p.m. Central Standard Time.

0: difficult days ahead, but it really doesn't matter with me now because I've been to the mountaintop. I don't mind. Like anybody, I would like to live.
1: No one can be certain who next will suffer from some senseless act of bloodshed.

0: Yorty has just sent me a message that we've been here too long already. So my thanks to all of you, and now it's on to Chicago, and let's win there.
1: Senator Kennedy has been shot. Is that possible? Oh, my God. Senator Kennedy has been shot. Rafer Johnson has a hold of a man who apparently has fired the shot. Get the gun. Stay away from the gun. His hand is frozen. Take a hold of his thumb and break it if you have to. Get his thumb. All right. That's it, Rafer. Get it. Get the gun, Rafer. Hold him. We don't want another Oswald.
2: Like it or not, we live in times of danger and uncertainty. That is the way he lived. That is what he leaves us. My brother need not be idealized or enlarged in death beyond what he was in life. To be remembered simply as a good and decent man who saw wrong and tried to right it, saw suffering and tried to heal it, saw war and tried to stop it. Those of us who loved him and who take him to his rest today pray that what he was to us, what he wished for others, will someday come to pass for all the world. As he said many times in many parts of this nation, those he touched and who sought to touch him, some men see things as they are and say, why? I dream things that never were and say, why not?

0: What is segregation?
1: I don't know what segregation is.
0: What is bigotry?
1: I don't know what bigotry is.
0: What does hatred mean?
1: I don't know what it is.

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0: This is called Darling Be Home Soon from John Sebastian. John Sebastian. Oh, that's some John Sebastian fans. Lovely, lovely, lovely. That's a good chord to start on.
1: Yeah, why not?

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1: Good morning, and you're with Daisy, Slice of Sunshine, and we'll have our weather report for Wangaratta. And we have 1.1 degrees, so it's pretty cold, a little bit icy on the windscreens. Yes, and the fog then sunny. Well, we have sunny right now. And areas of course, morning frost, patchy fog, mainly in the north, and light winds. And we're going for a chilly top of 14 degrees. And let's say good morning to the Australian Alps. For Victoria, we have Mount Buller with mostly sunny and 5 degrees. Falls Creek with 5 degrees. Mount Hotham with 4 degrees and they're all mostly sunny. Mount Baw has 7 degrees with morning fog and then sunny. So enjoy that little bit of sunshine. It's winter sunshine. And I have a half hour for you of the Everly Brothers. And the other day I found a great thing with John Denver and Barry Manilow harmonising together, and it was absolutely magnificent. And they were singing all the Everly Brothers songs. It was very good. And I'm going to start with Kathy's Clown, which was a big number one hit, best-selling single of 1960. And then a big hit for 1958 was, of course, All I Have to Do Is Dream. So we're in the late 50s and the 60s with the Everly Brothers. And then I have Bye Bye Love and Till I Kissed You. So stay tuned, enjoy, have a lovely morning and practice that smile. Here we go.

0: It's time once again to take a walk back in history as we present On This Day, a tabloid of people, places and events from today and yesteryear, and is produced by Cliff Wolstenholme in the studios of 101.3.
1: On this day, July the 9th, in 1954, Peter Thompson, 24, became the youngest golfer to win the British Open. 1981, the Alice Springs $15 million casino opened. 1992, Coles Meyer bought out the Big Rooster franchise. 2018, the first four boys from the Wild Boars soccer team were brought out of a cave which had held them prisoner for 16 days due to flooding. 2020, on this day, the border between Victoria and New South Wales was closed at 50-plus river crossings to all Victorians because of the large spike in coronavirus cases. 2021, Jonathan Coleman, OAM, English-born Australian actor and presenter on TV and radio, died of prostate cancer, aged 65. Our birthdays today: 1901, Dame Barbara Cartland, British novelist. 1929, Lee Hazelwood, US singer and songwriter. 1939, Brian Dennehy, US actor. 1947, O.J. Simpson, ex-US footballer. 1956, Tom Hanks, US actor. 1964, Courtney Love, US singer. And 1966, twins Gail and Gillian Blakeney, Australian actors in Neighbours. And our hits of the day: 1955, Rock Around the Clock with Bill Haley. Also in 1955, Learning the Blues with Frank Sinatra. 1964, House of the Rising Sun with The Animals, UK. 1977, Undercover Angel with Alan O'Day. 1983, Every Breath You Take with Police. And 1988, Nothing's Gonna Change My Love for You with Glenn Medeiros. And our thought for today: merit and good breeding will make their way everywhere, said Lord Chesterfield, English statesman. And this has been Elaine Craven with On This Day for 101.3 FM.
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So stay tuned.

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2: 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All inclusive and all are welcome at the Care Van, Wangaratta. And if you would like more information, you can phone 1-300-998-225. Okay, very good. 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And for further information, you can call Jeff on, got a pen, 0421050843. 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All ages and abilities are welcome. Bats and balls provided. Just come along, have a hit and have some fun. And that's all our community service announcements. And now I have one more, Everly Brothers with Temptation. And then Try to Remember from Gladys Knight and the Pips. Viola Wills, We're Gonna Get Along Without You Now. And Tired of Playing Second Fiddle from Laura Downing. Enjoy and keep on smiling.

Hey, you know, everybody's talking about the good old days, right? 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
4: All right, to take us to the news, I have Barry Mantelow with I Write the Songs, Poems, Prayers and Promises from John Denver, who was singing all those Everly Brothers songs that I found. They were just amazing. And then Cecilia Adams with Wildflowers. So have a wildflower kind of day and enjoy the music. Here we go.